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1: No way. I can't believe it.
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1: Cool, but I'm actually looking at that Lotto Max jackpot. 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
12: Tonight there will be fog patches with a low of 7. Tomorrow will be a cloudy sky with some sunny breaks and a high of 10. But then we have a mostly sunny day on Thursday. High again, 10.
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1: Hey, it's Frank, Drew. 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
1: 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I normally wouldn't call in, but there's a saying, it goes back 50 years, between a rock and a hard place.
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1: 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I went to the reunion, and I said, where do I sign up? 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We'll tell you where it is. I said, I know where it is. 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Yeah, he used to have that saying. I haven't heard it for years. Oh, I enjoy your show.
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1: 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Yeah, talk to you later.
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13: Tonight there will be fog patches with a low of 7. Tomorrow will be a cloudy sky with some sunny breaks and a high of 10. But then we have a mostly sunny day on Thursday. High again, 10.
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8: Tonight there will be fog patches with a low of 7. Tomorrow will be a cloudy sky with some sunny breaks and a high of 10. But then we have a mostly sunny day on Thursday. High again, 10.
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1: And then I got this text. It says, talking of turkeys, I grew up on a farm, and during my teenage years, we had three turkeys that we raised from babies. We'd name them Thanksgiving, Christmas, and Easter so that we didn't get attached to them before we had to eat them. Can you imagine? You just see one poor turkey just running around all stressed. What's wrong with you? I just found out they named me Saturday.
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10: Tonight there will be fog patches with a low of 7. Tomorrow will be a cloudy sky with some sunny breaks and a high of 10. But then we have a mostly sunny day on Thursday. High again, 10.
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6: Tonight there will be fog patches with a low of 7. Tomorrow will be a cloudy sky with some sunny breaks and a high of 10. But then we have a mostly sunny day on Thursday, high again, 10.
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11: Tonight there will be fog patches with a low of 7. Tomorrow will be a cloudy sky with some sunny breaks and a high of 10. But then we have a mostly sunny day on Thursday. High again, 10.
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9: Tonight there will be fog patches with a low of 7. Tomorrow will be a cloudy sky with some sunny breaks and a high of 10. But then we have a mostly sunny day on Thursday. High again, 10.
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6: Tonight there will be fog patches with a low of 7. Tomorrow will be a cloudy sky with some sunny breaks and a high of 10. But then we have a mostly sunny day on Thursday. High again, 10.
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0: 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So, when impaired drivers get caught, they immediately lose their license and their vehicle is impounded. 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
1: Good morning, I'm Richard Coffin. A Canadian coalition of local managers, unionized workers, and First Nations is working towards purchasing Rhymes Temiscaming Mill. Officials say they're looking to secure the future of the mill's operations and protect the jobs that support families across the region. In late August, Rhyme announced much of the plant would be temporarily shut down due to the impact of U.S. tariffs. The coalition says by bringing together people with a direct stake in the mill's future, it's developing a locally driven solution and exploring what's needed to restart operations. It's reminiscent of a 1973 initiative that saw a group of workers, former managers, and community members purchase and reopen the plant under the Tembec name. Provincial funding supporting residents with complex needs at three area long-term care homes. MPP Vic Fideli announced just over $250,000 for East Home in Powassan, more than $170,000 for Algonquin Nursing Home in Mattawa, and $15,000 for Castle Home in North Bay. He says the money's for staffing, equipment, and services to support the transition of people from hospitals to long-term care homes, meet the needs of long-term care residents with complex conditions, and prevent unnecessary hospitalizations. Three people were charged with stunt driving over the Thanksgiving long weekend by the North Bay OPP after separate traffic stops on Highway 17 near Mattawa. Speeds ranged from 50 to 63 kilometers over the posted limit of 90, with one of the vehicles passing a police cruiser at the time. Drivers charged include a 44-year-old resident of Petawawa, a 39-year-old from Kanata, and an 18-year-old from Cornwall. All three drivers received an immediate 30-day driver's license suspension, and their vehicles were impounded for 14 days. The Ontario government's making daylight saving time permanent in the northwestern part of the province, which has historically been aligned with neighboring Manitoba. Under the proposed change, affected communities west of the 90th meridian in Ontario that currently change their clocks seasonally would not need to turn them back on November 1st. Officials say the decision comes after considerable engagement with communities throughout the Northwest, including Indigenous leaders. The initiative started after Manitoba announced it was permanently moving to daylight saving time. And two permanent murals are taking shape this week at St. Joseph Catholic Elementary School in Sturgeon Falls. Officials with the local French Catholic Board say it's a collaborative effort involving students in grades 5 to 8 and Franco-Ontarian graffiti artist Mick Michel, who's originally from Field. Inspired by students' ideas and personal stories, the board says the two murals will celebrate Franco-Ontarian cultures, roots from near and far, the richness of Northern Ontario, local wildlife, traditions connected to the land, and more.
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2: In sports, a busy night in the NHL. In Utah, the Mammoth edged the Maple Leafs 5-4. Montreal beat Buffalo 4-3 in a shootout. And St. Louis defeated Ottawa 7-2. Baseball playoffs, Tampa defeated Cleveland 3-1 to tie that series at a game apiece.
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2: Cloudy with sunny breaks today, a high of 10. Partly cloudy tonight, a low of 2. Sun and cloud tomorrow, a high of 10. In North Bay, it's 6 degrees.
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0: Country 90.5 CFCH, that's High Valley, and IBUB. 10 minutes after 6, this is the Kevin O Show. Good morning. Wednesday already, we're midweek, October 14th. We are less than 2 weeks away from voting day, where we will elect our next city council and our mayor and all of that. And, you know, have you ever come across a piece of information that you thought was fascinating, but nobody else shared your enthusiasm? So I just learned yesterday that out in BC, where they are getting ready for their municipal elections, theirs is actually coming up in a few days, okay? But here's the thing that had me going, really? Their election is on Saturday. That's their voting day, a Saturday, not a weekday. Does that seem weird to you? I don't know if it's better, worse. Are people more apt to vote if it's on a weekend? I kind of think it'd go the other way, but I might be wrong on that. Either way, when I found this out, I thought, wow, isn't that interesting? I never realized that. And so I've been telling everybody, it's like, did you know that in BC, the election day is actually on a weekend? And the response I've been getting isn't, it's not nearly as enthusiastic as what I have been about the whole thing. In fact, I went home and told my wife last night, we were at the supper table, and I said, hey, I just learned something. And I said, you know, the voting day is Saturday. And she looked at me and said, huh, neat.
1: Up early? Text us and prove it. We want to know what's on your mind. 705-472-CFCH.
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0: They are from Sturgeon Falls. That's Straight South and Kiss Before Love as part of our Made and Played in Canada initiative here on Country 90.5 CFCH. 620. Good morning to Joe. Joe sent me a text. Says he's up in the Sioux working, listening to us online, I guess. And said it's rainy there today. They're playing catch-up to get the highway paved before winter. Highway 17. Lists of places that people would assume you have been that you've never been. I've never been to the Sioux. I don't know. Is that weird? Never been to the Sioux all the years I've lived in Northern Ontario. And I have friends who live in the Sioux. When I was a kid, we used to have a figure skater who lived with us when I was in Orillia because she trained at the Brian Orser Arena. And she was actually like the junior champion of Canada or something. She would skate against people like Elizabeth Manley and people like that. In fact, Elvis Stoiko would come over to our house. No word of a lie, because they would hang out. He was just a kid then. So my point is, I have connections to the Sioux, but I've never been there. I imagine the Sioux being a very picturesque place in my head. Very nice to look at. Beautiful town. But I've never been there. I've also never been to Timmins. Mm-mm. And in my head, I imagine Timmins as a not-so-nice place to look at. But once again, I've never been there. So I could be wrong on both accounts. Is there a place that you have never visited that when you really think about it, you go, I can't believe I've never been there, but I've never been there. 472 CFCH. And is it the Sewer Timmins?
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0: After all that rain yesterday, we should be done with it for a couple of days. Cloudy with sunny breaks today and a high of 10, and then partly cloudy tonight with a low of 2. In North Bay this morning, it's 6 degrees.
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1: Good morning, I'm Richard Coffin. Efforts are underway by a coalition of local managers, unionized workers, and First Nations to purchase Rhymes Temiscaming Mill. Officials say they're looking to secure the future of the mill's operations and protect the jobs that support families across the region. In late August, Rhyme announced much of the plant would be temporarily shut down due to the impact of U.S. tariffs. The coalition says by bringing together people with a direct stake in the mill's future, it's developing a locally driven solution and exploring what's needed to restart operations. It echoes an initiative in 1973 that saw a group of workers, former managers, and community members purchase and reopen the plant under the Tembec name. Three long-term care homes in Nipissing are receiving provincial funding to support residents with complex needs. MPP Vic Fideli announced just over $250,000 for East Home in Powassan, more than $170,000 for Algonquin Nursing Home in Mattawa, and $15,000 for Castle Home in North Bay. He says the money is for staffing, equipment, and services to support the transition of people from hospitals to long-term care homes, meet the needs of long-term care residents with complex conditions, and prevent unnecessary hospitalizations. Three people were charged with stunt driving over the Thanksgiving long weekend by the North Bay OPP after separate traffic stops on Highway 17 near Mattawa. Speeds ranged from 50 to 63 kilometers over the posted limit of 90, with one of the vehicles passing a police cruiser at the time. Drivers charged include a 44-year-old resident of Petawawa, a 39-year-old from Kanata, and an 18-year-old from Cornwall. All three drivers received an immediate 30-day driver's license suspension, and their vehicles were impounded for 14 days. The Ontario government's making daylight saving time permanent in the northwestern part of the province, which has historically been aligned with neighboring Manitoba. Under the proposed change, affected communities west of the 90th meridian in Ontario that currently change their clocks seasonally would not need to turn them back on November 1st. Officials say the decision comes after considerable engagement with communities throughout the Northwest, including Indigenous leaders. The initiative started after Manitoba announced it was permanently moving to daylight saving time. And two permanent murals are taking shape this week at St. Joseph Catholic Elementary School in Sturgeon Falls. Officials with the local French Catholic Board say it's a collaborative effort involving students in grades 5 to 8 and Franco-Ontarian graffiti artist Mick Michel, who's originally from Field. Inspired by students' ideas and personal stories, the board says the two murals will celebrate Franco-Ontarian cultures, roots from near and far, the richness of Northern Ontario, local wildlife, traditions connected to the land, and more.
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2: In sports, a busy night in the NHL. In Utah, the Mammoth edged the Maple Leafs 5-4. Montreal beat Buffalo 4-3 in a shootout. And St. Louis defeated Ottawa 7-2. Baseball playoffs, Tampa defeated Cleveland 3-1 to tie that series at a game apiece.
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2: Cloudy with sunny breaks today, a high of 10. Partly cloudy tonight, a low of 2. And sun and cloud tomorrow, a high of 10. It's 6 degrees in North Bay. Coming up this weekend, it's Comic-Con. Saturday, Best Western, 10 to 3. So it's all things comic books and toys, video games, all that sort of stuff. If you want to be there, I have your chance to win a 4-pass of tickets coming up here in just a few moments. Start to think about, if you could pick any superpower, what superpower would you want? Think about that. Your chance to win is just a few minutes away.
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0: Johnny Walker back to me. It's Josh Stumpf on Country 90.5 CFCH. Good morning. I'm Kevin Oshevsky, 640. It's Wednesday. Coming up on Saturday, it's Comic-Con happening at the Best Western from 10 until 3. So if you're into comic books or collectibles, understand they're going to have some records there, video games, all that sort of fun stuff, then you'll want to check that out. And I'm going to give you a chance to win a 4-pack of tickets to Comic-Con. So here's how it works. I've got the phones blocked off right now, but in just a moment, I want you to call me and tell me what would be your superpower. If you could pick any superpower, what would you pick and why? What are you going to do with that superpower? You have to explain it, okay? Now, we can't duplicate superpowers because we don't want everybody going around with the same superpower. So yesterday, Zane called. He won. His superpower, stunning good looks. Those were his words. So you can't pick stunning good works looks for your superpower. That one's off the list. Somehow, I don't think there was a lot of people going to pick that. But anyways, you can't pick that one. Otherwise, what would be your superpower and how are you going to use it? Call me right now at 472-CFCH. That's 472-2324 for your chance to win those passes.
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5: Lorna is going to Comic-Con this Saturday at Best Western. Her superpower, she said, the ability to cure cancer. That might be one of the most important superpowers one could have, right? 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Tomorrow we're going to give you another chance to play. Start to think about what would be your superpower and how would you use it. 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

0: Riley Green doing his best Toby Keith tribute. That's Think As You Drunk on Country 90.5 CFCH. 6:53. Good morning. The after effects of all that rain that we got yesterday. And oh man, did we get lots, right? It's coming down in sheets. In fact, my wife was out and it got so dark around 6 o'clock or so, just before that, I guess, 5:30. Then I went and turned the outside lights on so that when she came home, there'd be some lights on. And then it sort of cleared up and the sky, I don't know if it was the same in your neighborhood, but it almost had this weird yellowy glow to it. And so by the time she got home, she said, how come the outside lights are on? Well, it's a good point. It made sense 20 minutes ago, but maybe not so much anymore. My point being the after effects of all that rain that we had yesterday still being felt this morning. I had this call a few minutes ago.
1: Good morning, Kevin. How are you this morning?
0: I'm good. How are you?
1: Good. Better if I wasn't driving across the moon at Seymour Reconstruction there.
0: So I haven't been down that way. Is it still really, really dug up?
1: It's not paved, and now with all that rain and the traffic, it's like you're driving across the surface of the moon right now.
0: Okay, so people got to be aware of that if that's part of their journey this morning.
1: Yeah, it's pretty bad. It's very bad.
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0: Cloudy with sunny breaks today. A high of 10 down to 2 degrees tonight. Just partly cloudy tonight. 6 this morning.
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1: Good morning, I'm Richard Coffin. A Canadian coalition of local managers, unionized workers, and First Nations is working towards purchasing Rhymes Temiskaming Mill. Officials say they're looking to secure the future of the mill's operations and protect the jobs that support families across the region. In late August, Rhyme announced much of the plant would be temporarily shut down due to the impact of U.S. tariffs. The coalition says by bringing together people with a direct stake in the mill's future, it's developing a locally driven solution and exploring what's needed to restart operations. It's reminiscent of a 1973 initiative that saw a group of workers, former managers, and community members purchase and reopen the plant under the Tembec name. Provincial funding supporting residents with complex needs at three area long-term care homes. MPP Vic Fedeli announced just over $250,000 for East Home in Powassan, more than $170,000 for Algonquin Nursing Home in Mattawa, and $15,000 for Castle Home in North Bay. He says the money's for staffing, equipment, and services to support the transition of people from hospitals to long-term care homes, meet the needs of long-term care residents with complex conditions, and prevent unnecessary hospitalizations. Three people were charged with stunt driving over the Thanksgiving long weekend by the North Bay OPP after separate traffic stops on Highway 17 near Mattawa. Speeds ranged from 50 to 63 kilometers over the posted limit of 90, with one of the vehicles passing a police cruiser at the time. Drivers charged include a 44-year-old resident of Petawawa, a 39-year-old from Kanata, and an 18-year-old from Cornwall. All three drivers received an immediate 30-day driver's license suspension, and their vehicles were impounded for 14 days. The Ontario government's making daylight saving time permanent in the northwestern part of the province, which has historically been aligned with neighboring Manitoba. Under the proposed change, affected communities west of the 90th meridian in Ontario that currently change their clocks seasonally would not need to turn them back on November 1st. Officials say the decision comes after considerable engagement with communities throughout the Northwest, including Indigenous leaders. The initiative started after Manitoba announced it was permanently moving to daylight saving time. And two permanent murals are taking shape this week at St. Joseph Catholic Elementary School in Sturgeon Falls. Officials with the local French Catholic Board say it's a collaborative effort involving students in grades 5 to 8 and Franco-Ontarian graffiti artist Mick Michel, who's originally from Field. Inspired by students' ideas and personal stories, the board says the two murals will celebrate Franco-Ontarian cultures, roots from near and far, the richness of Northern Ontario, local wildlife, traditions connected to the land, and more.
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3: In sports, a busy night in the NHL. In Utah, the Mammoth edged the Maple Leafs 5-4. Montreal beat Buffalo 4-3 in a shootout. And St. Louis defeated Ottawa 7-2. Baseball playoffs, Tampa defeated Cleveland 3-1 to tie that series at a game apiece.
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3: Cloudy with sunny breaks today, a high of 10. Partly cloudy tonight, a low of 2. Sun and cloud tomorrow, and a high of 10. 6 degrees this morning.
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3: 7:05, our awesome thing of the day is coming up. And admittedly, this might be the most unusual awesome thing of the day we've ever had. And it's a little selfish. But you could participate in it. I'll explain here in a few minutes. It's Keith Urban on Country 90.5 CFCH.

0: Heyo, do you know what's awesome?
1: What's that, Jen?
0: Poor North Bay.
1: Like, really? You're bringing our name up now?
0: Like, really? Can you blame me? We've got two unique locations that are built for professionals and entrepreneurs.
1: There you go again, Jen.
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1: Jinx, now you owe me a soda. Now here's the awesome thing of the day with Kevin O.
3: That was totally wicked!
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5: That's awesome, man.
6: That was awesome.
7: I warned you that today's awesome thing is a little more unusual than what we typically spotlight. But I think you'll agree with me when I say the awesome thing today is your best fruit fly trap. Honestly, isn't there something so satisfying about seeing that little trap fill up with the little people, right? The little bugs there. I say this selfishly because are there more fruit flies this year than there have ever been? I don't know what it is. We've got more fruit flies than we've ever had. And I've looked at all the common spots, the drain, the fruit, all of that. There's nothing unusual there. And it's starting to get to my wife. Every now and then, she'll just fling her arms around trying to get one of these fruit flies. And I'm afraid that I'm going to get cuffed at some point. So here's what I'm asking you right now. What is your proven fruit fly trap? Okay. Because I put a little bowl out with some cider vinegar in it. I caught a couple, but I think we need to go next level. Do you have a fruit fly concoction that you make at home that will, calm my wife? I guess is what else. That's really what this whole segment is about. 472-CFCH, 472-2324.
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0: See, I knew I could count on you. I knew if I asked, you would have some possible solutions to our fruit fly problem at home, which just doesn't seem to go away. It's the Kevin O Show on Country 90.5 CFCH. 721. If you're just joining us, we just have a lot of fruit flies this year. Like, more than normal. And a few people have texted and said, well, do you have fruit on your counter? No. No. And I've looked at the drains. I don't know. And I put a little trap out with some cider vinegar, but it caught a couple, but I need next level. Some have sent me links to fruit fly traps that you can buy, which is great, and I'm sure they work very well. I'm a bit, shall we say, frugal. Cheap. So I'd prefer to make one at home if I can do that. If I can avoid having to purchase something. Let's go to the phones here. Hi, Country 90.5.
1: Hi.
0: Hi, how are you?
1: Good.
0: Good? What can I do for you?
1: I got a suggestion.
0: For my fruit fly problem?
1: Yeah.
0: Okay, what's your first name?
1: Grayson.
0: Grayson, how old are you?
1: Nine.
0: Nine, okay. What's your suggestion and hopefully solution for our fruit fly problem?
1: Soap.
0: Soap?
1: Vinegar.
0: Did you say vinegar?
1: And okay. A bit of water and sugar.
0: And sugar. So soap, what did you say, water?
1: Yeah.
0: Vinegar, sugar.
1: Sugar.
0: Have you noticed that you have more fruit flies this year than normal?
1: No.
0: So you're saying that's just a me problem?
1: Yeah.
0: Mm. Can you appreciate that it's really irritated my wife and I'm just trying to calm her?
1: Yeah.
0: You in a relationship right now?
1: No.
0: What do you do for fun?
1: Play hockey.
0: Play hockey. Oh, what's your hockey team?
1: North Bay Trappers.
0: North Bay Trappers. All right. Well, thanks for calling in with your fruit fly remedy and good luck on the ice, okay?
1: Yeah. Thank you.
0: Bye.
1: Bye.
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0: Okay, we may have just discovered the reason why we have so many fruit flies, according to a text that I just had a few seconds ago. Cloudy with sunny breaks today and a high of 10. It's really cloudy out there right now. Like, it looks like it could rain. Is it raining? It's not raining outside our downtown studio, but those look like rain clouds. No rain in the forecast, though. It's 6 degrees this morning. A texter said, if you use soil from outside for your indoor plants, that could be your problem. Okay, we did have outdoor plants that we brought inside since the weather has cooled, like basil plants and stuff. Is that why we have fruit flies? Or actually, I guess in this case, basil flies.
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1: Good morning, I'm Richard Coffin. Efforts are underway by a coalition of local managers, unionized workers, and First Nations to purchase Rhymes Temiscaming Mill. Officials say they're looking to secure the future of the mill's operations and protect the jobs that support families across the region. In late August, Rhyme announced much of the plant will be temporarily shut down due to the impact of U.S. tariffs. The coalition says by bringing together people with a direct stake in the mill's future, it's developing a locally driven solution and exploring what's needed to restart operations. It echoes an initiative in 1973 that saw a group of workers, former managers, and community members purchase and reopen the plant under the Tembec name. Three long-term care homes in Nipissing are receiving provincial funding to support residents with complex needs. MPP Vic Fideli announced just over $250,000 for East Home in Powassan, more than $170,000 for Algonquin Nursing Home in Mattawa, and $15,000 for Castle Home in North Bay. He says the money is for staffing, equipment, and services to support the transition of people from hospitals to long-term care homes, meet the needs of long-term care residents with complex conditions, and prevent unnecessary hospitalizations. Three people were charged with stunt driving over the Thanksgiving long weekend by the North Bay OPP after separate traffic stops on Highway 17 near Mattawa. Speeds ranged from 50 to 63 kilometers over the posted limit of 90, with one of the vehicles passing a police cruiser at the time. Drivers charged include a 44-year-old resident of Petawawa, a 39-year-old from Kanata, and an 18-year-old from Cornwall. All three drivers received an immediate 30-day driver's license suspension, and their vehicles were impounded for 14 days. The Ontario government's making daylight saving time permanent in the northwestern part of the province, which has historically been aligned with neighboring Manitoba. Under the proposed change, affected communities west of the 90th meridian in Ontario that currently change their clocks seasonally would not need to turn them back on November 1st. Officials say the decision comes after considerable engagement with communities throughout the Northwest, including Indigenous leaders. The initiative started after Manitoba announced it was permanently moving to daylight saving time. And two permanent murals are taking shape this week at St. Joseph Catholic Elementary School in Sturgeon Falls. Officials with the local French Catholic Board say it's a collaborative effort involving students in grades 5 to 8 and Franco-Ontarian graffiti artist Mick Michel, who's originally from Field. Inspired by students' ideas and personal stories, the board says the two murals will celebrate Franco-Ontarian cultures, roots from near and far, the richness of Northern Ontario, local wildlife, traditions connected to the land, and more.
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4: In sports, a busy night in the NHL. In Utah, the Mammoth edged the Maple Leafs 5-4. Montreal beat Buffalo 4-3 in a shootout. And St. Louis defeated Ottawa 7-2. Baseball playoffs, Tampa defeated Cleveland 3-1 to tie that series at a game apiece.
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4: Cloudy with sunny breaks today, a high of 10, partly cloudy tonight, a low of 2, and then sun and cloud tomorrow, a high of 10. 6 degrees in North Bay. Talking about the fruit fly thing, and I've had a lot of people send their concoctions and their mixtures and all of that, which is great. I do have one idea, which I wonder if it would be a possible solution. And it's something that I didn't even know was a real thing until recently. At least I think it's a real thing. I'm going to run it by you and see if anybody has any experience with what I'm talking about. We'll get to that in a few minutes. But for now, there's Randy Travis on Country 90.5 CFCH.

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0: So in Riegling and me without my hometown on Country 90.5 CFCH. Good morning, 741. Good morning to Layla, who is listening this morning in the car on her way to daycare, school. Not sure, one or the other. Appreciate you tuning in. So I think I may have an alternate solution to our fruit fly problem. If you're just joining us, I don't know if we have more fruit flies than normal this year. It certainly feels like it. I've set the basic traps. That hasn't worked. I got to go next level now. I did get a text from someone who lives in Temiskaming and says, we have also had more fruit flies this year. Okay, so there you go. But let me throw this idea at you. Venus fly trap. Should we get a Venus fly trap? I know nothing about Venus fly traps, other than what you see in the movies. But it's right in the name. Fly trap. Could this be the thing we're looking for? Does anyone own a Venus fly trap? I don't even know where you buy one. Are they easy to take care of? Do they actually eat flies? Because I think that could work in my head. 472 CFCH. Now, once again, I thought Venus fly traps were just something that were created by movie makers, television shows, and didn't actually exist in real life. Much like quicksand.
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0: So maybe my Venus flytrap idea wasn't the solution that I thought it would be. It's the Kevin O Show on Country 90.5 CFCH. That was Stella Lefty in Boston, 748, having this problem with fruit flies. And I'm glad I'm not alone, because other people are texting and saying, so many fruit flies this year. Okay. So it's not just us. And I said, you know, along with all the different concoctions and all that sort of thing that we've been getting suggestions on, what about a Venus flytrap? They eat flies. That's their whole thing. That's what they're made for. Apparently, that's not the best idea. Nicole sent me a text and said, I've actually killed more Venus flytraps than flies. They're very hard to keep alive. Okay, well, that's not going to solve my problem then. It was just an idea. Let's go to the phones here. Hi, Country 90.5.
1: Good morning, Kevin. How are you?
0: I'm good. How are you?
1: I'm good. Regarding the fruit flies, I don't know if somebody has told you this, but you take a jar, you put a bit of red wine in there.
0: Okay.
1: You top it with Saran wrap, and you just put a few little slits on top, and the fruit flies will get in and won't be able to get out.
0: Right, because they're in there enjoying the red wine.
1: Seriously?
0: Right. Drunk dialing all their other fruit fly friends. Right? I just want you to know I love you, man. I know we haven't talked lately.
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9: Cloudy today with maybe a few sunny breaks, a high of 10. Partly cloudy tonight, a low of 2. Sun and cloud tomorrow, and as the day goes on, it will become sunnier. A high of 10 tomorrow. It's 6 degrees in North Bay.
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1: Good morning, I'm Richard Coffin. A Canadian coalition of local managers, unionized workers, and First Nations is working towards purchasing Rhymes Temiscaming Mill. Officials say they're looking to secure the future of the mill's operations and protect the jobs that support families across the region. In late August, Rhyme announced much of the plant would be temporarily shut down due to the impact of U.S. tariffs. The coalition says by bringing together people with a direct stake in the mill's future, it's developing a locally driven solution and exploring what's needed to restart operations. It's reminiscent of a 1973 initiative that saw a group of workers, former managers, and community members purchase and reopen the plant under the Tembec name. Provincial funding supporting residents with complex needs at three area long-term care homes. MPP Vic Fideli announced just over $250,000 for East Home in Powassan, more than $170,000 for Algonquin Nursing Home in Mattawa, and $15,000 for Castle Home in North Bay. He says the money's for staffing, equipment, and services to support the transition of people from hospitals to long-term care homes, meet the needs of long-term care residents with complex conditions, and prevent unnecessary hospitalizations. Three people were charged with stunt driving over the Thanksgiving long weekend by the North Bay OPP after separate traffic stops on Highway 17 near Mattawa. Speeds ranged from 50 to 63 kilometers over the posted limit of 90, with one of the vehicles passing a police cruiser at the time. Drivers charged include a 44-year-old resident of Petawawa, a 39-year-old from Kanata, and an 18-year-old from Cornwall. All three drivers received an immediate 30-day driver's license suspension, and their vehicles were impounded for 14 days. The Ontario government's making daylight saving time permanent in the northwestern part of the province, which has historically been aligned with neighboring Manitoba. Under the proposed change, affected communities west of the 90th meridian in Ontario that currently change their clocks seasonally would not need to turn them back on November 1st. Officials say the decision comes after considerable engagement with communities throughout the Northwest, including Indigenous leaders. The initiative started after Manitoba announced it was permanently moving to daylight saving time. And two permanent murals are taking shape this week at St. Joseph Catholic Elementary School in Sturgeon Falls. Officials with the local French Catholic Board say it's a collaborative effort involving students in grades 5 to 8 and Franco-Ontarian graffiti artist Mick Michel, who's originally from Field. Inspired by students' ideas and personal stories, the board says the two murals will celebrate Franco-Ontarian cultures, roots from near and far, the richness of Northern Ontario, local wildlife, traditions connected to the land, and more.
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2: In sports, a busy night in the NHL. In Utah, the Mammoth edged the Maple Leafs 5-4. Montreal beat Buffalo 4-3 in a shootout. And St. Louis defeated Ottawa 7-2. Baseball playoffs, Tampa defeated Cleveland 3-1 to tie that series at a game apiece.
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2: Cloudy with sunny breaks today. We haven't seen any of the sunny breaks just yet. At least not outside our downtown studio. It's pretty gray out there. A high of 10. Partly cloudy tonight, a low of 2. And sun and cloud tomorrow, a high of 10. In North Bay, it's 6 degrees.
3: This hour of music is catering to your downtime. Fuel your hunt, cottage, and camp with Max Propane on Franklin. Grills, appliances, and propane. They've got what you need.

Lainey Wilson on Country 90.5 CFCH. It's 8:05. Let's go back to yesterday's What Is This question before we get to a new one. Yesterday, 14% of kids say they were involved in this prank in high school. Pardon me, 14% of adults say they were involved in this prank when they were kids in high school. And the answer was setting off a stink bomb. Yeah, me either. Apparently, stink bombs are still a thing. Like, you can get them. They're right in between the whoopee cushions and the joy buzzers. At the joke shop, I guess. By the way, speaking of the joy buzzers, remember the thing that was, you put it in your hand and it would like vibrate, you shook somebody's hand. And in the commercials, the person whose hand you were shaking would always get like this big jolt. But the reality was it was like, zip, like it was nothing. Was that the most overhyped item in the joke shop, was the joy buzzer? I think it was. Anyways, we're off track. We've got a new question coming up here in just a moment. And today's question, I want you to really focus on the number, okay? Because the number says a lot. It will help you rule out some guesses right away. It's coming up after Terry Clark, Northern Girl, on Country 90.5 CFCH. It's just like a little zip.

0: is this? With Kevin O.
1: 810, good morning. Reminder, school buses are out, as they are every morning, but we just want to put it in your head. Pay extra special attention, stop for those flashing red lights. And let's play What Is This? 2% of people have asked to borrow this from a coworker. I said pay attention to the number. 2%. It's very low. In other words, it's not something like a pen. It's something a little more unusual. 2% of people have asked to borrow this from a coworker. What is this?
0: Think you've got it figured out?
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Clayton Kershaw. I could hear that song 1,000 times and still love it. She Don't Know She's Beautiful on Country 90.5 CFCH. It's 8:14. Good morning. Our question, or what is this question? 2% of people have asked to borrow this from a coworker. So I said this a few moments ago, but it's a really low number, just 2%. What is this? 472 CFCH. The most popular guest coming in on the text from Randy, from Eric, from Lynn. Is it their car? No. I don't know how I'd feel about that. It's so expensive for your car. And I'm not saying I want to borrow somebody's car either, but I know other people who do it and it's totally fine and everything else. It's not car, okay? Someone said, scrolling through the text here, Sarah. It was Sarah who said nail file. Incorrect. However, and I don't know, is it a bit unusual to ask someone to borrow their nail file? Or is that pretty normal? I'm not sure. It's not nail file. Though it's kind of in that ballpark. 2% of people have asked to borrow this from a coworker. What is this? 472-CFCH, 472-2324. We'll get back to it after Madeline Merlot, Dustin Lynch. This is Broken Heart Thing on Country 90.5 CFCH. No, it's not underwear. I just got guessed.

0: My hint helped because a couple people have figured it out this morning. 819, this is a Kevin O Show on Country 90.5 CFCH. Our what is this question? 2% of people have asked to borrow this from a coworker. What is this? So we ruled out their car. We'll rule out money. It's not a pen or you know, stapler, ruler, or any of that sort of stuff. I did mention someone had said nail file, and I said that was incorrect, but it was in the ballpark. Some of the other guesses: deodorant, no. Brush, no. Sort of. Tweezers, no. Nail clippers, no. But it is a personal hygiene item. The item that 2% of people have asked to borrow from a coworker: their toothbrush. Really? I mean, you got to share more than just a cubicle, too, right? That's a bit of a unique one, isn't it? Let me ask you this as a follow-up. Coworker or otherwise, just anybody, what's the most unusual thing or random thing that someone has asked to borrow from you? Okay? Something that you thought, really? You want to borrow that? Family member, neighbor, whatever it was. A 472-CFCH, 472-2324.
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0: Cloudy today. We're hoping to see maybe some sunny breaks later on, a high of 10. It's 6 degrees in North Bay this morning. What's the most unusual thing that someone has asked to borrow from you? Maybe it was your coworker, family member, a neighbor, your best friend, and you thought, that's kind of weird that they want to borrow that, but okay. 472-CFCH, 472-2324.
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1: Good morning, I'm Richard Coffin. Efforts are underway by a coalition of local managers, unionized workers, and First Nations to purchase Rhymes Temiscaming Mill. Officials say they're looking to secure the future of the mill's operations and protect the jobs that support families across the region. In late August, Rhyme announced much of the plant will be temporarily shut down due to the impact of U.S. tariffs. The coalition says by bringing together people with a direct stake in the mill's future, it's developing a locally driven solution and exploring what's needed to restart operations. It echoes an initiative in 1973 that saw a group of workers, former managers, and community members purchase and reopen the plant under the Tembec name. Three long-term care homes in Nipissing are receiving provincial funding to support residents with complex needs. MPP Vic Fideli announced just over $250,000 for East Home in Powassan, more than $170,000 for Algonquin Nursing Home in Mattawa, and $15,000 for Castle Home in North Bay. He says the money is for staffing, equipment, and services to support the transition of people from hospitals to long-term care homes, meet the needs of long-term care residents with complex conditions, and prevent unnecessary hospitalizations. Three people were charged with stunt driving over the Thanksgiving long weekend by the North Bay OPP after separate traffic stops on Highway 17 near Mattawa. Speeds ranged from 50 to 63 kilometers over the posted limit of 90, with one of the vehicles passing a police cruiser at the time. Drivers charged include a 44-year-old resident of Petawawa, a 39-year-old from Kanata, and an 18-year-old from Cornwall. All three drivers received an immediate 30-day driver's license suspension, and their vehicles were impounded for 14 days. The Ontario government's making daylight saving time permanent in the northwestern part of the province, which has historically been aligned with neighboring Manitoba. Under the proposed change, affected communities west of the 90th meridian in Ontario that currently change their clocks seasonally would not need to turn them back on November 1st. Officials say the decision comes after considerable engagement with communities throughout the Northwest, including Indigenous leaders. The initiative started after Manitoba announced it was permanently moving to daylight saving time. And two permanent murals are taking shape this week at St. Joseph Catholic Elementary School in Sturgeon Falls. Officials with the local French Catholic Board say it's a collaborative effort involving students in grades 5 to 8 and Franco-Ontarian graffiti artist Mick Michel, who's originally from Field. Inspired by students' ideas and personal stories, the board says the two murals will celebrate Franco-Ontarian cultures, roots from near and far, the richness of Northern Ontario, local wildlife, traditions connected to the land, and more.
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3: In sports, a busy night in the NHL. In Utah, the Mammoth edged the Maple Leafs 5-4. Montreal beat Buffalo 4-3 in a shootout, and St. Louis defeated Ottawa 7-2. Baseball playoffs, Tampa defeated Cleveland 3-1 to tie that series at a game apiece.
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3: Cloudy today with sunny breaks, though those sunny breaks likely won't happen until this afternoon. A high of 10. Partly cloudy tonight, a low of 2. And sun and cloud tomorrow, a high of 10. 6 degrees in North Bay. The North Bay Municipal Candidates meet and greet was last night. And coincidence, but I officially have another item to add to my non-candidate election platform. This is the platform that I've put together, even though I'm not a candidate. What's going on the list? Well, we'll talk about it coming up.
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0: Did you get to the candidates' meet and greet last night? It's important that we inform ourselves, right, before we vote here in, less than a couple of weeks now. It's the Kevin O Show on Country 90.5 CFCH. That was Morgan Wallen and his latest Been By Now, 840. And there's lots of ways to find out what these candidates stand for. If you go and meet them or you know, go on their Facebook page, or some of them have commercials on the radio, whatever. But we should know what we're voting for. And here's the thing. Every candidate will tell you they stand for fiscal responsibility and transparency. But let's dig a little deeper to see what else might be on their platform. And that is what's resulted in our non-candidate election platform. Oh, I'm not on the ballot. Lord, no. But if I was, this would be my election platform, okay? And not only am I okay with one of the other candidates adopting some of these, I encourage them, okay? So here's what's, as of right now, what's on our non-candidate election platform. And I love that I've actually had people stop me and say, I've got something for you to add. We're going to do a complete review of all the city traffic lights so that they're in sync. And then we're going to turn off the non-essential lights at night. The ones that don't need to be on. We don't need to be stuck in a red light at night. We can treat it like a four-way stop. We're going to crack down on distracted jaywalking. It's a bit of an issue, isn't it? Yeah. We're going to take an inventory of all the street signs. Some of the streets don't have signs on them to tell you what street it is. We're going to do an inventory, and then we're going to adjust the font to something more visually striking. That's not a top priority, but we have several years to get through these. And finally, and this is my new addition as of this morning, we're going to come up with a permanent solution to the manhole on Fisher. The one on arugula, or in front of arugula, that we've talked about before. Okay, this manhole that just continues to sink down. And if you drive over it today or over the last few days, it is like a thump. It's becoming a major issue, okay? And I know the city has repaired it, and they've re-repaired it and all that. I think we need to come up with a better solution. So here's what I'm proposing in my non-candidate election platform. Option one, we put in a ramp. We can actually ramp over the manhole, which could be fun to get a run on it. Option two, let's go big. We'll put in a roundabout. We'll drive around the manhole. Nothing wrong with a roundabout. They tend to go up quick and with minimal disruption.
1: 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Then it's back to the music.
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0: 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Whether it's free or not, we aren't going to see a lot of it today. Maybe later on. Hopefully this afternoon. It's 8:52. Okay, not everybody likes the idea of the roundabout. And admittedly, it was a little tongue-in-cheek. I was saying my non-candidate election platform. There's this manhole on Fisher that we've talked about before. And the city has gone and fixed it because it sinks down. It's the one right near the restaurant, Arugula. And it has sunk right down again. In fact, I think it's sunk down more now than it was even before. And so I said, we got to come up with other options. If I was on city council, and I'm not because I'm not even running, but if I was, this would be my platform. Option one, we put a ramp in and we can actually jump over the manhole, which could be kind of fun. Option two, we put a roundabout in. We drive around the manhole. Louise didn't like that. She said, I don't like the idea of the roundabout. You can stuff it. Yes, you can stuff it. Trying to paraphrase here. She says, I know how to use them. I just don't like them. Okay, so the roundabout's off the table then. So the ramp might be a safety issue. We can't do the roundabout. So that leaves us with only one option. Hire a consultant.
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0: Much drier day ahead of us today, and we might even see a little bit of sunshine later on. Cloudy with sunny breaks and a high of 10. It's 6.
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1: Good morning, I'm Richard Coffin. A Canadian coalition of local managers, unionized workers, and First Nations is working towards purchasing Rhymes Temiscaming Mill. Officials say they're looking to secure the future of the mill's operations and protect the jobs that support families across the region. In late August, Rhyme announced much of the plant would be temporarily shut down due to the impact of U.S. tariffs. The coalition says by bringing together people with a direct stake in the mill's future, it's developing a locally driven solution and exploring what's needed to restart operations. It's reminiscent of a 1973 initiative that saw a group of workers, former managers, and community members purchase and reopen the plant under the Tembec name. Provincial funding supporting residents with complex needs at three area long-term care homes. MPP Vic Fideli announced just over $250,000 for East Home in Powassan, more than $170,000 for Algonquin Nursing Home in Mattawa, and $15,000 for Castle Home in North Bay. He says the money's for staffing, equipment, and services to support the transition of people from hospitals to long-term care homes, meet the needs of long-term care residents with complex conditions, and prevent unnecessary hospitalizations. Three people were charged with stunt driving over the Thanksgiving long weekend by the North Bay OPP after separate traffic stops on Highway 17 near Mattawa. Speeds ranged from 50 to 63 kilometers over the posted limit of 90, with one of the vehicles passing a police cruiser at the time. Drivers charged include a 44-year-old resident of Petawawa, a 39-year-old from Kanata, and an 18-year-old from Cornwall. All three drivers received an immediate 30-day driver's license suspension, and their vehicles were impounded for 14 days. The Ontario government's making daylight saving time permanent in the northwestern part of the province, which has historically been aligned with neighboring Manitoba. Under the proposed change, affected communities west of the 90th meridian in Ontario that currently change their clocks seasonally would not need to turn them back on November 1st. Officials say the decision comes after considerable engagement with communities throughout the Northwest, including Indigenous leaders. The initiative started after Manitoba announced it was permanently moving to daylight saving time. And two permanent murals are taking shape this week at St. Joseph Catholic Elementary School in Sturgeon Falls. Officials with the local French Catholic Board say it's a collaborative effort involving students in grades 5 to 8 and Franco-Ontarian graffiti artist Mick Michel, who's originally from Field. Inspired by students' ideas and personal stories, the board says the two murals will celebrate Franco-Ontarian cultures, roots from near and far, the richness of Northern Ontario, local wildlife, traditions connected to the land, and more.
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3: In sports, a busy night in the NHL. In Utah, the Mammoth edged the Maple Leafs 5-4. Montreal beat Buffalo 4-3 in a shootout. And St. Louis defeated Ottawa 7-2. Baseball playoffs, Tampa defeated Cleveland 3-1 to tie that series at a game apiece.
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3: Cloudy today. There could be some sunny breaks this afternoon as we get to a high of 10. Partly cloudy tonight, down to 2. And sun and cloud tomorrow with a high of 10. In North Bay, it's 6.
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13: Cloudy with sunny breaks today, a high of 10. Partly cloudy tonight, a low of 2. And sun and cloud tomorrow, a high of 10.
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7: Cloudy with sunny breaks today. A high of 10. Partly cloudy tonight. A low of 2. And sun and cloud tomorrow. A high of 10.
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Fuel your hunt, cottage, and camp with Max Propane on Franklin. Grills, appliances, and propane. They've got what you need.

Come on, Whiskey. Give us a little bit of wings today. I'm thinking we might need it. A very good morning to you. This is Coffee with Kate on Country 90.5 CFCH. What day is it? It is Woohoo Wednesday. There. The day of hope, as the weekend is mere days away. Short weeks, aren't they the roughest, though? I mean, we love them, but boy, the catch-up afterwards is always crazy. However, coffee helps. Today, I just might need lots of it, so I apologize in advance. The pot is finished brewing. Your favorite mug is ready for you. So how about we get Coffee with Kate started right here? So if you're going through hell, well, you better run really quick because the devil's going to be after you and I'm going to have to come and save you. And I don't like heat. This is Rodney Atkins on Country 90.5 CFCH. Good morning.

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9: Well, we are under mostly cloudy skies, probably for a brunt of today. However, we may see a little bit of sun peek through later in the afternoon. They are expecting and telling us we're going to get a high today of 10. Now for tonight, clouds, a low of 2. And for Thursday, we should see some sun and cloud and a high of 10. At 10:21, downtown on Main Street, it's 7 degrees.
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1: Country 90.5 CFCH with Jake Owen, and I was Jack. Good morning. So now that Thanksgiving is but a few leftovers and a memory away, I guess the next thing folks are thinking about now is Halloween, right? Well, if you are looking for a very cool Halloween setup, just apparently as you're coming into Mattawa, past West Street and before Rhymes Auto, there is a home that has really gone all out for Halloween. And I know that there are lots of others here in town too. Prince Edward Drive has one I heard that is pretty huge. But some folks really go all out with their Halloween props. And goodness, some of these things are massive. Where do you store this stuff after? That's what I would like to know. I used to decorate for Halloween in my younger days. Now I take the Halloween candy, run to the couch, turn all the lights off. I'm the Halloween version of Scrooge, I think. This is High Valley and Fools. And this is North Bay's Best Country, 90.5 CFCH.

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8: Well, we're sitting under mostly cloudy skies today, and it is a little bit cooler out, so you might want to put on a hoodie or a sweater, and there's a breeze out there. We may see some sun later in the day. Our high today is 10. Now, for tonight, clouds are going to roll in or stay around, I guess, to be better phrased, and we have a low tonight of 2. Now, for tomorrow, expect sun and cloud and a high of 10. Currently at 10:50, outside our studios on Main, it's 7 degrees.
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0: And that is Day Drinking, Little Big Town on Country 90.5 CFCH. This is Coffee with Kate. And I've got in my hot little hands because McDonald's, of course, sponsors Coffee with Kate. And Shiv has been amazing. I've got tons of coupons and stuff that I'm giving away. So I've got a nice little prizey package here. It's got some McDonald's extra value meal coupon in it. And it's got coffee coupons and a few other little small things. I would love to give this to somebody today. So 472-2324, caller number 4, as usual. 472-2324, if you kind of got the hungries and you would love to go to McDonald's.
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Sully Burrows and Rally Around on Country 90.5 CSCH. This is Coffee with Kate. And so recently they held the Port Elgin Pumpkin Fest. Now there was a gentleman from Englehart who I read who took one of his giant pumpkins to enter. However, it was disqualified because it had a soft spot on the side. And apparently part of the contest rules are no soft spots. But he just thought, oh my gosh, this pumpkin is so huge. And the pumpkin weighed in at 1,711 pounds. Had there not been a soft spot on the side, he would have won. Because the winner came in under that at 1,542 pounds. Could you imagine how many pies each of those pumpkins would make? But that's heartbreaking, right? You've got that big of a pumpkin, and you've got one little unsightly teenage blemish on the side of that pumpkin, and you lost out. But I don't know how they grow these things and what they do with them, but they were massive. This is Brooks and Dunn, and Play Something Country on North Bay's Best Country, 90.5 CSCH.

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7: Well, as I mentioned, we are under cloudy skies today, and it is a little bit chillier out there, so make sure you dress warmer with a jacket. You're going to need one, definitely, or a nice big thick hoodie. We may see some sun late in the afternoon. Our high today expected is 10. For tonight, though, clouds still are going to hang around, a low of 2. Tomorrow is looking like some sun and clouds and possibly a high of 10. At 11:20, downtown on Main Street, it is 7 degrees.
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0: And that is Kenny Chesney on Country 90.5 CFCH with I Go Back. Good morning. 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
1: So I was sad to learn that they've closed the world famous Gopher Hole Museum in Torrington, Alberta. Yep, it closed its doors September 26th. It appears the building's conditions are not conducive to provide proper control for the taxidermy. I'm sorry, I don't mean to laugh. In other words, all of the ghost gophers. So it's been operating for 30 years. And I kind of imagine that it was taxing. I couldn't resist, you know, dusting dead gophers all those years. I just kind of wonder how much hooch it took to think up the idea of, hey, listen, you, we should stuff dead gophers, dress them up, and make a museum. Yes, that's what we should do. Anyway, it's closed. Now, they're trying to find a new location for it. I mean, all joking aside, I have to be perfectly honest. I would go to this museum because you and I know each other now. You know me. I'm a little unhinged, a little crazy. So I actually was sad to learn that it had closed. So anyway, hopefully they will find another location that is conducive to keeping those ghost gophers in tip-top shape. This is Messy from Taylor Ray from our Made and Played library on Country 90.5 CFCH.

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And that is Brett Kissel with Cowboys and Dreamers on Country 90.5 CFCH. So Comic-Con is coming back to North Bay this weekend, this Saturday, in fact, at the Best Western on Lakeshore Drive. This is that great show that you'll find comic books, toys, video games, cards, and really get your geeky cool on. It's taking place from 10 a.m. until 3 p.m. Now, admission is really reasonable. It's only $5, and children 12 and under are free. However, we're making it even cheaper for you. If you listen, you could win tickets all this week up until Friday, because we're giving away 4 tickets a person, so you can take yourself and 3 of your friends to go see Comic-Con. 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
9: Cloudy skies, but we might see some sun later today. A high of 10. For tonight, clouds, a low of 2. For tomorrow, sun and clouds and a high of 10. At 11:55, heading up to news at noon, we are sitting here at 7 degrees.
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2: Hello and good afternoon. I'm Brad Obey. City residents will be able to cast their ballot in the municipal election starting tomorrow. The voting period opens at 10 in the morning and runs through 8 at night on Election Day, Monday, October 26th. With the information found in your voter information letter, officials say use your computer, tablet, or smartphone to cast your ballot electronically. If you don't have access to a device or internet, or you need assistance, you can visit the main floor lobby of City Hall where computers and election staff will be available. Two voter assistance centers will also be open on Election Day at Bort Longyear Memorial Gardens and WFCU Place. You can visit our website for their hours. The city also says it's working with local long-term care facilities and the health center to help eligible voters access the online voting system. An Edmonton truck driver is facing a dozen charges after a traffic stop east of Mattawa on Sunday morning. North Bay OPP says a commercial vehicle was stopped after it was traveling 115 kilometers an hour in a 90 zone on Highway 17. Police say officers determined multiple hours of service and record-keeping requirements were contravened, with paper records indicating the trip from Kenora to North Bay had been done in 12 hours. Charges against the 44-year-old include driving without a speed-limiting system, speeding exceeding 13 hours driving time in a day, and more. The carrier also faces three charges. The truck was placed out of service for 72 hours. The Compassionate Committee for the Homeless in North Bay is once again holding its winter boot campaign. They'll be collecting essential items and looking for sponsors for winter boots to ensure people experiencing homelessness survive the cold winter months. Donations of new mitts, hats, scarves, and socks will be accepted on Saturday, November 7th at the Pro Cathedral Garages. Residents can also sponsor the purchase of winter boots, with the committee doing the shopping and ensuring frontline organizations are provided with the right size boots to support people experiencing homelessness. And a field of nearly 500 student athletes are converging on the fields at Leisure Farms today. Grade 3 to 8 students from all four local boards are taking part in the Leisure Farms cross-country race. French Catholic board officials say the Rain or Shine event has grown from the 180 students that took part last year.
0: Sign up for news alerts and send us your news tips at MyNorthBayNow.com.
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2: In sports, Montreal is the lone Canadian team in action on a two-game night in the NHL. They're on the road in Washington. And the playoffs continue in the major leagues. Tonight, the National League Championship Series is underway as the Milwaukee Brewers look for a third straight win against the LA Dodgers.
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4: Mostly cloudy skies today, but we may see some sun later in the day. A high of 10 for tonight. Clouds and a low of 2 degrees. And then for Thursday, tomorrow we will see sun and cloud with a high of 10. At 12:03, it is 7 degrees downtown.
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After all the bars are closed. Well, good afternoon. You're listening to Coffee with Kate, and we've tiptoed into the afternoon. However, I can hear my own tummy, and I don't think I'm doing any tiptoeing. It's more like a roar. I'm roaring into the afternoon. Lunch can actually really make or break your day, right? You know, I find that. If you have a good lunch, you're happy. If you have a lackluster lunch, you kind of feel sad. Then you snack. And then, as if to make up for what you've missed, because you didn't have a good lunch, right? So I hope you are heading into the next part of your day happy. You've had a good lunch, and now you're happy. This hour, I'm going to have the kindness quote, and maybe whatever else that we can stir up. This is The Way I Know You Now, from Zach McPhee, and this is North Bay's Best Country, 90.5 CFC.

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10: Mostly cloudy skies today. We may see some sun later on in the day with a high of 10. For tonight, clouds with a low of 2. And for Thursday, sun and cloud and a high of 10.
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1: There's a park I go to called Bear Oaks where it's not clothing optional. 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And honestly, you're there 2 minutes and you don't even notice the difference. 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You know, people think it's not okay. Therefore, you know, they react that way. 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

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This is Coffee with Kate, and it's time now for our kindness quote, brought to you by McCafe at McDonald's in Sturgeon Falls and in North Bay. Once again, I've chosen a motivational quote. I think we all need that little nudge every so often, just to let us know that we are enough, that we're doing good. This quote is from William James. If you can change your mind, you can change your life. That's really simple. But sometimes things in life are really and truly just a mindset, right? Think positive. Be positive. And I'm not saying it's easy, because sometimes it really isn't. There's a lot of folks struggling these days. But just know that you aren't alone, that there are so many people out there that are having struggles as well, okay? And please, don't think about things in silence and reach out to people. Just always remember to be kind, but please be kind to yourself first. This is Cameron Whitcomb and Kingdom of Fear on Country 90.5 CFCH.

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Country, 90.5 CFCH with Brock Phillips and something else. And it is so nice to have you with us today. Good afternoon. 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
5: Mostly cloudy skies today. We may see some sun later on in the day with a high of 10. For tonight, clouds with a low of 2. And for Thursday, sun and cloud and a high of 10.
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into Northern Ontario passes through one place first. That's not an accident. 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

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You're listening to Coffee with Kate, and who doesn't love a good old ooey-gooey grilled cheese? I know, I've talked about grilled cheese in the past, but I've been seeing these special hacks that can elevate your grilled cheese. So this one kind of hit me, and I went, I could do that. And I went, I'm going to share that, okay? So apparently if you dip your grilled cheese into spinach artichoke dip, oh, yeah, I can see that working very well. Or maybe some Mexican nacho-y kind of dip. That might be an interesting one, too. But the creamy dip with the ooey-gooey cheese, both of my granddaughters love grilled cheese. And the youngest one loves to dip everything, like everything. So I think I could see her doing this. I think she would like the dipping with the grilled cheese. And she has this tiny little voice. And when she speaks, it's absolutely the most adorable thing. And if she really likes something, she says, I love it. So I'm going to see if I love it very soon. Maybe it's time to rethink some things. This is Luke Combs on Country 90.5 CFCH.

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8: Mostly cloudy skies today. We may see some sun later on in the day with a high of 10. For tonight, clouds with a low of 2. And for Thursday, sun and cloud and a high of 10.
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And that is Katie St. Germain from our Made and Played collection with Salt in the Wound. Good afternoon. This is Coffee with Kate, and I hope you're having a great day so far. So Corey Marks is coming home for an amazing concert at the Capitol Center, and it's taking place on Saturday, November 21st. 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For tickets, visit thecapitalcenter.org. 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
1: And that is Sasha with Hey Mom, I Made It. You've been listening to Coffee with Kate on this Woohoo Wednesday. I really want to thank you for having a coffee or two with me today. And if you're free tomorrow, how about we do it all over again, perhaps? Until then, Drew is in next for your drive home. I hope you have a wonderful rest of your day. Please take care of yourself and just always remember to be kind.

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8: Mostly cloudy skies today. We may see some sun later on in the day with a high of 10. For tonight, clouds with a low of 2. And for Thursday, sun and cloud and a high of 10.
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Usually, I only do this at the store and not in my child's classroom. Corey Marks, My Whiskey, Your Wine on 90.5. You are listening to the Driving Home with Drew show. It's 2:05, and I'm wondering if there's an item you always touch while shopping. I'll give you an example. My wife loves going to HomeSense and Winners, and whenever we go, I make a point to go down the sand dial aisle just to flip them. You're not even watching the sand. You just like flipping the dials. Recently, my kids' school had a meet the faculty day where the kids could show you their classroom. And one of these classrooms had a sink. And next to the sink was a green sand dial so you could make sure you wash your hands appropriately. Without thinking, you grab it, flip it, and go back to what you were doing. Unfortunately, the teacher saw this, gave you a bit of a confused look, and went right back to what they were doing. I'd like to imagine that they looked at me and then my kid and went, you know what? That makes sense. Max McNown on CFCH.

0: 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Yo. It's amazing he's still in one piece. 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

0: It's important to know what's going on in the world. It's also important to know what that button do. Megan Patrick, your daddy's smile on CFCH. Driving home with Drew. It's 2:13. I'm wondering if you have a person in your life who can change topics in an instant. Ran into an old classmate of mine the other day, and we got to talking about what's going on in the world. Canada might join the EU, conflicts across the ocean, America, in general. You're getting into the thick of it, like real heavy conversation. When out of nowhere, the man goes, "Hey, can I show you my mug?" And he pulls out this thermos. He's got this excited look in his eye, and he hands it to you. It says, "Push the button right there." Push the button. In an instant, the handle pops out. The man sees this as the greatest invention in the world, and he's not wrong. It was very satisfying watching the handle pop out. But it got me thinking. I firmly believe it's important to know what's going on in the world. However, I also believe that you need to find your joy wherever you can, even if it is a handle trapped inside a thermos.
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10: It's been cloudy all day, but you'd be happy to hear that it's clearing up overnight. Drops to a low of +2. Now, tomorrow we do have a mix of sun and cloud, going to be a high of 10. And then, on Friday, light rain with a high of 6. 222, we're at 7 degrees.
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I can't listen to Say So without thinking of Dan and Shay pulling pranks. This is Country 90.5 CFCH. My name is Drew. And in case you've not listened to the Cross Canada Country Countdown, first, that's the 22nd best song according to the Canadian country charts. That's been told to us by Kate Ryan, who counts down the top 30. It happens Saturday at 9, Sunday at noon. And one of the stories that she shared was how Dan and Shay like to photobomb their fans. So as everybody's piling into the arena, a lot of people will take selfies. And Dan and Shay will look for phones in the sky so that they can photobomb and not tell anyone. And I think that is amazingly fun. And if you want to have some fun listening to the top country songs of the day, join us Saturday and Sunday. Saturday at 9, Sunday at noon for the Cross Canada Country Countdown. This song was number 14 this past weekend. It's High Valley Fools on Country 90.5.

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0: 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That was Aaron Goodvin's Boy Like Me. My name is Drew. It is 2:45. Has it become too cold or are you holding off? I was talking to my neighbor last night and they said that they finally had to turn the heat on in their home. Apparently the kids were complaining too much. Now, my household, we've been able to hold off. We're trying to save money. We got something big planned for the holidays. We'll see how it goes. Hasn't dropped below zero consistently just yet, so we've got some time. We have a couple more weeks out of keeping the windows closed. But it is October 14th. So I'm wondering, have you needed to turn the heat on in your home just yet? 472-2324. And I'll be honest, I'm nervous bringing this up at all, thinking that I might jinx us. But I'm staring at some wood right now, so I'm going to be right back. I'm going to go knock on that.
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6: Speaking of turning on the heat, it's dropping to a low of +2 tonight. However, it is a mix of clear and cloudy, making way for sun and cloud tomorrow, climbing to a high of 10. But then on Friday, we've got a small chance of showers. Of course, a cloudy sky. Friday's high, 6. At 2:52, we're at 7 degrees.
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They've got what you need.

0: Speaking of fire, we're talking about heating your home. Nate Holler and Tennille Towns on Country 90.5 CFCH. My name is Drew. It is 3:07, and I just wanted to know if it's been cold enough for you yet. If you've had to go into your home and say, "But nope, I got to do it. I got to turn on the heat." 472-2324. What about you, Ashley? Did you turn your heat on yet?
1: I did about 2 weeks ago, but I still have yet to take out my air conditioner.
2: Oh.
1: I'm blocking both at the moment.
0: I get that when it comes to this time of year. It's about balance. Not too hot, not too cold.
1: Yeah, for sure.
0: I will say there's something nice about having an open window because you're sitting on the couch, you're watching Netflix, you got three blankets over top of you, some cold air coming from behind you. Peak fall behavior.
1: I like to be cold at night but warm during the day, so I kind of, have it both.
0: And there's nothing wrong with that.
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0: community believe that fall is a good time to be alive until it drops below zero. Dallas Smith on 90.5 CFCH. Hopefully you're having yourself a wonderful Wednesday afternoon. I'm just curious if anyone's had to turn on their heat just yet, or have you been able to make do with closing the windows? 472-2324. Tanya, have you had to turn the heat on in your home?
1: I had to turn it on. I had to because it was too cold.
0: I mean, absolutely. If the house is too frosty, you have to turn it on.
1: Exactly. Because I have 5 kids. They complain it's too cold. Mom, give me some heat. So there I go. I put it on. And the basement, you know, we have 3 bedrooms in the basement, and they're starting to get quite crisp in there. So definitely had to turn that heat on as well.
0: You know, growing up, I had a bedroom in the basement. Totally understand.
1: I mean, I was hoping to save because I have electric heat, but apparently that's not going to happen.
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9: Cloudy tonight, though it is clearing up overnight. Temperature falls to +2. Tomorrow we get a nice mix of sun and cloud with a high of 10, but light rain is in the forecast for Friday. Going to be a high of 6. 3:22, we're at 7 degrees.
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0: I remember a couple months ago, we were talking about wedding songs, and a surprising amount of people said Brad Paisley's Then. Don't get me wrong, it's a beautiful song. I just didn't expect it. 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Drive it home with Drew, 3:32. We're talking, well, actually, I'm asking if you've already turned the heat on in your home. 472-2324. We are joined over the phone by Rhonda. And Rhonda, you were saying that you, in fact, have the heat on already.
1: I opened the heat of the gas there on October the 8th. And if it's hotter, well, I put it lower at the temperature. Some people, they close it, they open it, they close it. I'm not going to do that, crying out loud.
0: You like the consistency.
1: Yeah, because see, with sometimes it's humid, you have to put it on to take the humidity away.
0: I think that makes sense. October 8th makes sense.
1: But some people, they say, I'm not opening that until the 1st of November. I said, yeah, but it's cold in the house.
0: It's cold in October, dang it.
1: Some people, they say, yeah, but everything's so expensive. Well, I know. What can you do? You're not going to catch a cold for that.
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0: Morgan Griffiths, just being me on 90.5 CFCH. My name is Drew, and I love storytelling. I love when songs can tell you a story, like how Morgan Griffiths is telling you the story of how he is, who he is. And if you join us Sunday morning, there are a few outlaws who do the same, because it's the golden age of country music. For 2 hours, the 60s, the 70s, and the 80s, we play that music for you, and I share behind-the-scenes stories of some of our favorite songs. I'm still working out the kinks. I've got the playlist figured. I've got the bare bones of the story, but I want to do a bit more research before telling you what we're going to talk about. So I hope that you take some time on your Sunday morning to join us for some Kenny Rogers, some Dolly Parton, maybe some Ronnie Millsap, might throw in some Loretta Lynn as well. But I can guarantee you, we're going to hear Johnny Cash. That's a promise. Sunday at 10, it's your legendary breakfast.
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8: Mix of a clear and cloudy sky tonight. Low of +2. Tomorrow we have sun and cloud with a high of 10. But Friday, light rain is expected with a high of 5. 3:52. We're at 7 degrees.
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1: Hello and good afternoon. I'm Brad Obey. City residents will be able to cast their ballot in the municipal election starting tomorrow. The voting period opens at 10 in the morning and runs through 8 at night on Election Day, Monday, October 26th. With the information found in your voter information letter, officials say use your computer, tablet, or smartphone to cast your ballot electronically. If you don't have access to a device or internet, or you need assistance, you can visit the main floor lobby of City Hall where computers and election staff will be available. Two voter assistance centers will also be open on Election Day at Bort Longyear Memorial Gardens and WFCU Place. You can visit our website for their hours. The city also says it's working with local long-term care facilities and the health center to help eligible voters access the online voting system. An Edmonton truck driver is facing a dozen charges after a traffic stop east of Mattawa on Sunday morning. North Bay OPP says a commercial vehicle was stopped after it was traveling 115 kilometers an hour in a 90 zone on Highway 17. Police say officers determined multiple hours of service and record-keeping requirements were contravened, with paper records indicating the trip from Kenora to North Bay had been done in 12 hours. Charges against the 44-year-old include driving without a speed-limiting system, speeding exceeding 13 hours driving time in a day, and more. The carrier also faces three charges. The truck was placed out of service for 72 hours. The Compassionate Committee for the Homeless in North Bay is once again holding its winter boot campaign. They'll be collecting essential items and looking for sponsors for winter boots to ensure people experiencing homelessness survive the cold winter months. Donations of new mitts, hats, scarves, and socks will be accepted on Saturday, November 7th at the Pro Cathedral Garages. Residents can also sponsor the purchase of winter boots, with the committee doing the shopping and ensuring frontline organizations are provided with the right size boots to support people experiencing homelessness. And nearly 500 athletes converged on the fields at Leisure Farms earlier today. Grade 3 to 8 students from all four local boards took part in the Leisure Farms cross-country race. French Catholic board officials say the Rain or Shine event has grown from the 180 students that took part last year.
0: Sign up for news alerts and send us your news tips at MyNorthBayNow.com.
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3: 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Montreal is the lone Canadian team in action on a two-game night in the NHL. They are on the road to Washington.
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3: We have a cloudy sky tonight. There should be some clear breaks. Drops to a low of plus 2. Tomorrow climbs to a high of 10 as we have a mix of sun and cloud. But then on Friday, light rain is in the forecast with a high of 5. At 4:03, 7 degrees.
4: 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Fuel your hunt, cottage, and camp with Max Propane on Franklin. Grills, appliances, and propane. They've got what you need.

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1: It's a love story that takes us to 2018. Miranda Lambert had been single for 3 years when she visited New York to talk about an upcoming album. And it was here that she met New York City Police Department officer Brendan McLaughlin, who was put on her security detail. The two of them started talking, they found a connection, and began a relationship. By January of 2019, the two of them were married. A month after the nuptials, Miranda met with Luke Dick and Natalie Hemby to write music for her upcoming album, Wild Card. Miranda told them about this romantic adventure and mentioned how weird it all was. How she still wanted to go to bars and party all night while also making a home for her family. It's like her mom always said, she's a wild child mixed with a homing pigeon. So the three of them got to work on a song that Miranda believes describes her to a T. Today's chapter in the Book of Country Music is Miranda Lambert, Settling Down.

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1: One last thing to add on top of that is if you go to madeinplatedincanada.ca, you'll notice it's absolutely free to upload your music. That was Quebec's Savannah Jade on 90.5 CFCH with Kiss My Glass. I, at first, thought it was Kiss My Ice, but then I listened to the song more clearly. I will admit, that's on me. But speaking of the ice, we have the next Battalion home game scheduled for this Sunday. It's 2 o'clock. They're taking on the Niagara Ice Dogs, and I've been given a sheet of paper. And on this sheet of paper are two tickets to that game. Now, how is it going to work? Well, I'm going to be giving these tickets away, obviously. However, the means of giving these tickets away, I still have to work out. So, at the end of this commercial break, we're going to get the game started. But for right now, well, I'll just say, stay tuned.
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1: Mix of a clear and cloudy sky tonight. Temperature falls to plus 2. Tomorrow, sun and cloud, and it's a high of 10. But on Friday, we do have light rain in the forecast with a high of 5. At 421, it is 7 degrees, and I've got everything set up. Now, if you haven't joined us around this time for when I give away prizes, we've started doing a game each time we do. It's a game called Categories. Basically, I give you a minute, and then I give you a category. Let's say the category is fruit. You will have 1 minute to give me 5 examples. So, apple, banana, pineapple. It's harder than it looks. So, if you think you know your OHL hockey and you want a pair of tickets to the Battalion this coming Sunday, then all you got to do is call 472-2324. We're looking for caller number 5. I'll give you the number again, 472-2324. If you know your OHL, you could get this pair of tickets for free. This is Tim McGraw, Live Like You Are Dying on 90.5. Phone lines are open.

0: Country FM. Is it Drew? What's your name?
1: Debbie.
0: Hi, Debbie. How are you today?
1: I'm good. How are you?
0: Quite well, thanks. Are you hoping to win a pair of tickets for the Battalion game?
1: I am.
0: Well, I've got great news. You're caller number 5.
1: Well, lookity that.
0: Did you hear the game that we're going to play?
1: I did.
0: Okay. Are you ready then?
1: I think so.
0: Okay, because your category is OHL teams. I just need 5 OHL teams. I need the city and their mascot, essentially, what they're called. Understood?
1: Okay.
0: We good?
1: Yep.
0: Awesome. All right. Then your timer starts now.
1: Sudbury Wolves, Barry Colts, North Bay Battalion, Niagara Ice Dogs.
0: Perfect. All right. Yep. You've nailed it right there, Debbie.
1: Perfect. Thank you.
0: You're very welcome. Now, I did notice on the caller ID, Debbie M. Would this happen to be Debbie who works at the North Bay Food Bank?
1: True.
0: Oh, you know, if we were face-to-face, I'd clock it much better. At least I think so.
1: Well, I do have a little bit of a cold going on, so I think my voice is a little...
0: Oh, look at you giving me excuses. You're so kind. So, Debbie, who are you taking to the battalion with you?
1: I think I'm going to take my grandkids.
0: Nice! Well, I've got everything set up here, so whenever you're able to pop by before Saturday, we'll hand these tickets off to you.
1: Thanks, Drew.
0: You're very welcome. Country 90.5.

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1: We say a pair of glasses. 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
1: 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And here comes Ken. You won't expect this one, but a bra. Don't say a pair of bras.
2: And we put a pair of something. 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
1: Going to cut that one out, aren't you?
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Is it just me, or can you feel the snow approaching? Tyler Joe Miller, what good is a memory on 90.5 CFCH? It's funny. Yesterday, we had that huge bit of rain for the evening. And then, for some reason, my brain was like, snow will be here soon. It's 4:45. You're driving home with Drew on 90.5 CFCH. As you walk up your front steps last night, you think to yourself, you know, you should probably get some salt. So this morning, before you got to work, you stopped by Canadian Tire, grabbed yourself some salt, and bang, you're ready for the ice. But it made me think, that's step one. We still have to prepare for when winter really comes. So I want you to finish this sentence for me. It is the perfect time to stock up on 472-2324. Oh, you know what I forgot? I forgot to actually get a scoop to spread the salt. Maybe I'll just use a Tim Hortons cup. And we got plenty of time. I'll figure it out. Thomas Rhett and Jordan Davis on CFCH.

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9: Mix of a clear and cloudy sky tonight. Temperature falls to plus 2. Tomorrow, we have sun and cloud in the forecast. Going to be a high of 10, but light rain is expected on Friday with a high of 5. Now at 4:51, we're at 8 degrees.
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1: Hello and good afternoon. I'm Brad Obey. City residents will be able to cast their ballot in the municipal election starting tomorrow. The voting period opens at 10 in the morning and runs through 8 at night on Election Day, Monday, October 26th. With the information found in your voter information letter, officials say use your computer, tablet, or smartphone to cast your ballot electronically. If you don't have access to a device or internet, or you need assistance, you can visit the main floor lobby of City Hall where computers and election staff will be available. Two voter assistance centers will also be open on Election Day at Bort Longyear Memorial Gardens and WFCU Place. You can visit our website for their hours. The city also says it's working with local long-term care facilities and the health center to help eligible voters access the online voting system. An Edmonton truck driver is facing a dozen charges after a traffic stop east of Mattawa on Sunday morning. North Bay OPP says a commercial vehicle was stopped after it was traveling 115 kilometers an hour in a 90 zone on Highway 17. Police say officers determined multiple hours of service and record-keeping requirements were contravened, with paper records indicating the trip from Kenora to North Bay had been done in 12 hours. Charges against the 44-year-old include driving without a speed-limiting system, speeding exceeding 13 hours driving time in a day, and more. The carrier also faces three charges. The truck was placed out of service for 72 hours. The Compassionate Committee for the Homeless in North Bay is once again holding its winter boot campaign. They'll be collecting essential items and looking for sponsors for winter boots to ensure people experiencing homelessness survive the cold winter months. Donations of new mitts, hats, scarves, and socks will be accepted on Saturday, November 7th at the Pro Cathedral Garages. Residents can also sponsor the purchase of winter boots, with the committee doing the shopping and ensuring frontline organizations are provided with the right size boots to support people experiencing homelessness. And nearly 500 athletes converged on the fields at Leisure Farms earlier today. Grade 3 to 8 students from all four local boards took part in the Leisure Farms cross country race. French Catholic board officials say the rain or shine event has grown from the 180 students that took part last year.
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3: 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The tournament takes place in the first week of November in Oakville. And we have Montreal as the lone Canadian team in action for a two-night game in the NHL. They're going to be on the road in Washington.
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3: It's cloudy at the moment, but we are expecting it to start clearing up overnight as the temperature falls to +2. Tomorrow climbs to a high of 10 as we have sun and cloud in the forecast, but we are also expecting light rain on Friday with a high of 5. 5:04, it's 8 degrees.
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It is 5:10. You're driving home with Drew, and I want to talk about the Wolves Den, home to Tim Hortons, Kindness Cruiser. But first, I need to give thanks before we get into it, because we need to thank Wolves Den, True North, Chevrolet Cadillac, and many others. See, True North Chevrolet Cadillac actually gave us the 2026 Trailblazer to be driving around delivering these care packages. Canadian Tire North Bay has also helped. The Asphalt Guys, More Propane, Cascades Casino, Match Eatery and Public House, and of course, Wolves Den. But if you haven't heard of the Kindness Cruiser, you tell us where to take the vehicle. Who brings kindness and joy to your life? And who doesn't ask for anything in return? Let us show them your appreciation by going out of our way to deliver this care package and to let them know that what they do matters. If you want to nominate someone, head on over to MyNorthBayNow.com. Click the Kindness Cruiser link and just simply let us know where we need to take this vehicle next. As you're writing down all there is that's kind about this individual, we're going to enjoy Lone Star's I'm Already There on CFCH.

0: And it's already started to get darker outside. So with that in mind, how do we prepare for the coming season? James Barker Band, After Dark on 90.5 CFCH. It's 5:18. My name is Drew, and I asked this earlier because I had the desire this morning to go to Canadian Tire and grab a bucket of salt. That way, when the eventual ice builds up on the driveway, we have something to prevent people from falling. But what else should we stock up on while we're still in the mid-fall era? Lola said that winter necessities for inside as well. Blankets, better sweaters. Yeah, we just got to be prepared for when we do hit that Northern Ontario cold. 472-2324. However, Karen says, around this time, you need to stock up on Hawkins Cheesies. Get those small bags of chips while they're on sale after Halloween. I don't think I'm alone in saying that the best part about Halloween are the sales after Halloween.
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0: Mix of a clear and cloudy sky tonight as the temperature falls to +2. Tomorrow climbs to a high of 10, and we have sun and cloud in the forecast. But on Friday, expect some light rain with a high of +5. 5:22, we're at 7 degrees.
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saying that four-letter S word. Listen, it's a reality. We got to deal with it. 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My name is Drew, and that was Co Wetzel's High Road. And speaking of road, I got a message from Nelson, who said that I need to stop swearing on the air. And to Nelson, snow is a swear word. And I get it. We don't want to think about that just yet, but we have to prepare ourselves. We don't want a surprise blizzard to make our lives harder. So if we have everything prepared, when it does happen, we are at least ready. Now, Nelson says he does want a little bit more time because he does need new winter tires. Absolutely fair. I've knocked on wood constantly to make sure that I haven't jinxed us. But it is something to keep on the mind, getting winter tires on our vehicle to make our roads as safe as possible. But how else should we prepare for those winter months? Because let's face it, it's coming sooner rather than later. Jade Eagleson in Midlands, coming soon to a honky-tonk near you on CFCH.

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0: Ooh, you can do that already?
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3: Mix of a clear and cloudy sky tonight. Going to be a low of +2. Sun and cloud tomorrow with a high of 10. But light rain is in the forecast for Friday. High +5.
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7: Mix of a clear and cloudy sky tonight, going to be a low of +2. Sun and cloud tomorrow with a high of 10, but light rain is in the forecast for Friday, high +5.
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1: There's a park I go to called Bear Oaks where it's not clothing optional. 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
2: Mix of a clear and cloudy sky tonight. Going to be a low of +2. Sun and cloud tomorrow with a high of 10. But light rain is in the forecast for Friday. High +5.
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0: 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Fuel your hunt, cottage, and camp with Max Propane on Franklin. 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
1: 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From Alan Jackson. Yeah, went down yonder on the Chattahoochee. To Carrie Underwood. 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
11: Mix of a clear and cloudy sky tonight, going to be a low of +2. Sun and cloud tomorrow with a high of 10, but light rain is in the forecast for Friday, high +5.
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6: Mix of a clear and cloudy sky tonight. Going to be a low of +2. Sun and cloud tomorrow with a high of 10. But light rain is in the forecast for Friday. High +5.
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0: This hour of music is catering to your downtime. Fuel your hunt, cottage, and camp with Max Propane on Franklin. 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They've got what you need.
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